I'm Justin. It's 103.3 Country. I feel like every two Fridays we might get new music from Cody Johnson as we count down till June 26th in the brand new album, Banks of the Trinity. It's Kojo in the fall.

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New one from Zach John King, Backwoods on 103.3 Country. He put it out last Friday, and we got it on here right now. It's what we do. We like it. We hear it. We play it. You like it. You hear it. We also play it. It's Luke Combs and Rethink.

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Last day to win Casey Musgraves tickets is tomorrow morning on the Jesse James Morning Show. They kick off at 6 a.m. Middle of Nowhere Tour. Tickets for the Monday, September 28th show with Flatland Cavalry. Be here at 6 a.m. Or don't. 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

Night tour. Rehearsals are underway for Megan Maroney. She saw the stage the other day. She freaked out, and her dog Boots was there. So maybe Boots will join her on stage. Need more dogs on stage in country music. It's Megan Stupid.

Chase Matthew holding it down. 103.3 Country. You'll hear that live. You just got to buy your tickets. It's Chase, Dustin Lynch, Vincent Mason, and Alexandra Kay. Tuesday night, June 2nd, right before all the chaos here in Nashville. The Skydeck on Broadway. It's our country kickoff. 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

see that John Party was teaching line dance lessons at the Nashville Palace on Tuesday night? If you went, send me a picture. 615-737-1033. That is how we cure our FOMO. You send me pictures of you doing cool stuff.

Green has a love interest now on Marshalls, which leads me to believe he'll be back next season. You can't just abruptly end a love interest. I mean, it is a Yellowstone spinoff, so anything could happen. But I think he'll be back.

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0: Imagine you're front row. You see this song live. 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Vincent Mason will be there. Dustin Lynch, Chase Matthew, Alexandra Kay as well. Here's Vincent.
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Ben Gallagher, I'll Take You on 103.3 Country. Shane Proffitt entered under a fake name. I believe it was Dylan. Into a toad race in Arkansas. You pick out a toad, you put it on a mat, you race against other people. You slap next to the toad and you kind of blow on the toad to get it to go. I don't know if you won, but participation trophy.

0: King of the Crawl, Nico Moon is performing, and you are going tomorrow morning. Jesse James Morning Show has your tickets. Crawfish and Nico Moon. 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

Flatland Cavalry opening up for Casey Musgraves, the Middle of Nowhere Tour. And we got your tickets to the Monday, September 28th show at Bridgestone Arena. Where are the tickets? They're tomorrow morning on the Jesse James Morning Show. 6 a.m. Last chance to win them as well. So make sure you're listening.

anybody going to WrestleMania tomorrow night at Ascend Amphitheater? I will be there. I am deciding which 90s wrestling shirt to wear. I feel like it's a theme, right? It's wrestling. It's also Russell's birthday. There's an official pre-party at Acme. Wear wrestling t-shirts so I'm not alone.

This is the perfect blend. Because if you listen for an Ella song, you hear an Ella song. But if you listen for a Morgan song, you hear a Morgan song. I think I just figured out how to produce a song. It's Ella Langley, Morgan Wallen, I Can't Love You Anymore on 103.3 Country.

0: Our coffee machine here at work now says raccoon espresso. 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That would make sense. 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

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Luke Combs out on tours, got a new album. 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

Luke Combs, Daytona 499 on 103.3 Country. It's like the first number song we've had in a while, right? I might be wrong. Nah, we had Tucker Wentmore 321 and some others.

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0: Well, I didn't think it was going to get here, to be honest with you. I had some serious doubts throughout this week, man. Been one of those weeks, but welcome, guys. You made it to finally Friday. Woof! Not an hour. Yeah,
1: man.
0: Just like that. I mean, we're going to try and dig her out of the friend zone. Coming up here, we'll do that in less than 15 minutes. Some tickets to give away. We've got Spill Your Guts Confessions on the way. Come on. Going to be a great Friday, guys. Thanks for being here. Let's go.

0: Let's go, Luke Combs. First of all, earlier this week, we told you about Riley Green becoming an honorary doctor, right?
1: Yeah.
0: When he did his the commitment speech at his old, what's it, Jackson?
1: Yes, State, you Jacksonville, know, right? Yeah.
0: Well, now, Luke Combs received an honorary degree at Appalachian State University. Now, Luke attended Appalachian State back in the late 2000s, but he left 21 hours short of his degree. 21 hours to pursue her country music career. And I guess we all know how that turned out, right? Okay. Also, with Mom's Day almost here, this is pretty awesome. Luke talked about how proud his mom is.
2: It's been a cool thing. It's definitely been awesome. And my parents are still, my dad's super laid back, man. He's real cool about it. And he tries to, you know, act a little bit cooler about it than I think he is. You know, he's definitely super proud, and mom is just over the moon, man. She just can't contain her excitement. And she always says, "I never imagined you'd be a country star," you know, and all that stuff. So she's sorry, mom, for the fake accent, by the way. But that's kind of what it is, man. My parents are just super proud, and I'm just happy to make them proud, man. That's all I kind of set out to do.
0: Awesome. You know? Blake Shelton, and this got to be a little tough because I know they're both super competitive.
1: Yeah.
0: Blake Shelton playing a show in, was it last night or the night before in Vegas? But he's at Caesars, right? And down the road at pretty much the coolest music venue in the world, his wife Gwen Stefani and her band No Doubt playing at the Sphere, right?
1: Oh, yeah.
0: So Blake had a little fun on stage talking about how mad he is that his manager booked him on the same night.
3: Kind of a books us on the exact same nights every single night. I think my manager did that. Didn't he? He's here, isn't he? Sorry, Narvel.
0: And by the way, that Narvel, his manager, that's Reba McEntire.
1: Yeah, that's what I thought.
0: Ex-husband, long ex-husband.
1: Yeah.
0: Right? So there you go. I wanna
1: love some. The American Music Awards just revealed that Keith Urban and Riley Green are going to join the lineup this year, which is amazing. Other performers are going to be Hootie and the Blowfish.
0: Darius. All right, cool.
1: Love it. And the AMAs are going to air live on May 25th. And Taylor Swift is leading the nominations this year. Shocker, but...
0: All right, listen, we're going to try and dig her out of the friend zone. Guys, do it next.
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0: darling.
1: Why, yes, we will give you a chance to play and win some fact or crap in about 10 minutes, but it's Friday. Let's get to work, guys. Come on.
2: Because I got friends who won't date me.
1: All right, so Bree, let's hear all about Matt here.
3: Well, so Matt and I, we met at a remote, like, co-working kind of space. So we're not, you know, working for the same company, but we work in the same place.
1: A what?
4: Oh, yeah.
1: A what?
3: Yeah, so it's like a remote, like, for people who work remote, but you can also, like, work in an office setting. So, like, different companies.
1: So you go to a co-working space to work?
4: Yeah.
3: Yeah.
1: Why don't we just go into the... I mean, are you paying for these spaces?
3: No, my company does, actually. It's like in a different, I'm in a different state, so they allow me to like work remotely, and then they like, you know, pay for me to go into these co-working spaces
1: so
3: with other companies.
1: So you're here, and their company's out of state. So
4: this is very common, Jesse.
1: What?
4: Yeah.
1: I've never heard of this in my life. All right, okay, I'm sorry, go ahead. Back to Matt, go ahead.
3: Well, so this guy, he starts coming in. I see him all the time. His name is Matt. He's really, really nice. You know, he makes coffee. I make comments about his coffee. It's really cute, right? You know, so...
1: Okay.

0: And he hasn't taken the bait?
1: Not yet. Three other guys in the office have asked me out, though, but not him.
0: Ooh. Are we sure that he's single?
1: I'm pretty sure. I'm like 95% sure he's single.
0: All right.
1: He's really sweet, you guys. I think he might be the one.
0: All right. Well, let's see if we can call Matt here. Okay, I just need you quiet. Go ahead, Grunt. I just need you quiet while we try to get Matt on the phone, okay?
1: Okay, sounds good.
0: All right. I still am in a little bit of shock over paid
2: works. How do you not know about this?
0: How do I not? I don't know.
2: I don't know.
3: Hello?
0: Hi. We're looking for Matt.
3: Yes, this is Matt.
0: Matt, my name is Jesse. That is producer Monty.
2: Hi.
0: That is Grunt over there. This is the Jesse James Morning Show, Matt. Can we chat with you on the radio, please? We are live on the radio now. Nothing serious. Can we chat with you on the radio?
3: Okay.
0: Perfect. Matt, quick question. Are you single?
3: That's personal.
0: It is personal. Matt, let me tell you why we're calling. We're calling because there's somebody in your life that has a massive thing for you, okay? And they're too afraid to tell you themselves, so they're coming through us to try to get them out of the friend zone with you live on the radio.
3: So you're saying someone likes me and...
0: Are you single, Matt?
3: Yes, I'm single.
0: Okay, there we go. Yeah, is there anybody that comes to mind? Maybe somebody you're hoping?
3: No, there's no one in my life.
0: Matt, it's somebody that sees you every day, almost.
3: So you called me to tell me someone likes me that I see every day, and I have to guess.
0: Matt, it's somebody you work with, kind of. Matt, it's Bree. Bree likes you, Matt.
3: Yeah, I figured. Okay.
0: You figured?
2: Oh.
0: We could have made this a whole lot quicker.
2: Oh, yeah.
0: So Bree wants out of the friend zone with you, Matt. Are you interested in dating Bree?
3: She's a work confidant.
0: You have no attraction whatsoever to Bree? No desire to date?
3: No, I don't think it's a fit.
0: Okay.
2: Oh, no.
0: Hang on. Hey, Bree?
1: Yeah.
0: Matt, Bree has been on the phone the whole time. We were hoping for a different outcome. Sorry, Bree, it's not going to work. Matt, sorry to bug you, my man.
3: I'll still see you tomorrow, though, right?
2: Oh, no.
0: Okay, let's just wrap this up. Sorry, buddy.
4: Because I got friends who won't date me.
0: So much for that sparkling personality.
5: This is the Jesse James Morning Show.

0: Yeah, we're going to give you a chance to play and win Fact or Crap here, guys, in less than 4 minutes. What's your name?
1: My name is Josh.
0: What's up, Josh?
1: About Matt. Like, what does she see in him?
0: Well, I don't know. Maybe he's got a different personality when he's not on the radio or at the whatever workspace.
2: He's tall.
0: Yeah, he's tall. He's 6'5", so maybe that's it.
2: That'll do it.
1: Yeah, must be tall, dark, and handsome because

right, reset time. Let's get caller 13, 615-737-1033. We'll play some Fact or Crap. Grunt's getting some headlines. We'll do it after Zach. Good luck.

0: listen, guys, there's so many of them to choose from. We're going to do something different for Mullet's Making News, okay? All right, producer Monty, right hand or left hand?
1: Oh, no.
0: I'm holding up two different Mullet's Making News, right hand or left hand?
1: I would say right, because I'm right-handed.
0: Okay, right. I was kind of hoping you were going to go with that one.
1: Okay, okay.
0: That will be the mullet in Mullet's Making News. We'll do that in 15 minutes. Left hand will be Monday, by the way, because they're both spectacular. All right, let's say good morning to Rebecca. Hi, Rebecca.
2: Hello.
0: Happy Friday.
2: Happy Friday to you.
0: All right, so Rebecca, we won't make you winner here, but you got to win Factor Crap. Grunt has given me 5 headlines. Rebecca, you have to be right 3 out of the 5 times on whether or not they are fact or crap, okay?
2: Oh, boy, okay.
0: All right, Rebecca, if you get stuck, you can use producer Monty for help many times as you want. Sound good?
2: Sounds good.
0: All right. And usually that works out to your benefit. I mean, the explanations are what I love the most about them, but...
1: Well, yeah, okay. The logic. Hello.
0: That's what it is. All right, come on, Rebecca, here we go. Headline number 1. Pediatrician arrested for giving toddlers shots using a dart gun. I mean, kids' doctors are supposed to make it fun, right?
1: I mean, yeah.
0: Can you imagine? All right, fact or crap?
2: I'm going to say fact.
0: I'm sorry. That was that one was crap.
2: Oh, you know, they're supposed to make it fun. So.
0: Yeah, that's what I mean. I Hacky. Okay. Oh, this is great. Hacky sacks are back and selling out thanks to social media. You even know what a hacky sack
1: that's
0: is?
1: That's that thing that you put both of your feet in and jump, isn't it?
0: That's a pogo stick.
1: What? No. The bag that you put both of your feet in and you try to jump while your feet are on the bag.
2: A hacky sack is a little ball that you hit your heels with.
0: It's a little bean bag, and you stand in a circle with friends and you kick it like with the side fronter, and you try to keep it in the air as long as you can. I don't know what you're doing on the weekends.
1: It's like the potato sack that you like.
0: That's like a 3-legged race you're talking about. Okay.
1: Okay, never mind.
0: There's your lifeline. Anyway, hacky sacks are back and selling out thanks to social media. Fact or crap?
2: Fact.
0: That's right. Man, I would sit sometime when we were in like middle school, we'd sit in a circle for half hour, 45 minutes just trying to. Anyway.
1: Wow.
0: All right, you're on the board, Rebecca.
2: Fact.
0: Florida woman who thought somebody was trying to break into her home discovers it was 2 alligators fighting on her porch. Fact or crap?
2: Producer Monty?
1: I'm going to say, yeah, there's a lot of gator gangs out there.
2: Yeah, I've seen a lot on social media and the news where people do have the alligators on their front porches in their yards, so... fact.
0: And that's right. There you go. Yeah, see the video. It's hilarious.
1: It is. It's kind of funny.
0: I'm moving. All right, so you only need one more, Rebecca, and you are home free. Okay. Kids are getting past online age checks by drawing fake beards on their faces. Fact or crap?
2: What do you think, producer Monty?
0: No.
1: Nope.
0: She thinks crap.
1: No.
0: She's saying crap. Straight up crap.
1: Straight up, yeah.
2: Crap.
0: I'm sorry.
1: What?
0: That's fact.
1: I'm sorry.
0: It's also a little scary.
1: Don't shoot.
0: It's also a little
2: scary. And I almost said fact.
0: Yeah, well. You know what they say, go with your gut sometimes. All right, Rebecca.
2: Right, yeah, that's right. That's right.
0: You got one left, and you got to get that one right. Here we go.
2: Okay, here we go.
0: Florida surgeon indicted for manslaughter after removing patient's liver instead of his spleen. Florida surgeon indicted for manslaughter after removing patient's liver instead of his spleen.
2: Yeah, I've heard of him doing that. What do you think, producer Monty? I've heard of them doing that.
1: I do think, unfortunately, that happens a lot. so fat. Yeah.
0: A lot more than it should.
1: Yeah, yeah. I don't ever want to get on a table. Mm-mm.
2: Okay, so I'm going to say fat.
0: And that's right. All right, Rebecca, you pulled it out. Tell you what, we're going to hook you up. A couple of passes here for the King of the Craw to Crawfish Boiling Festival. Nico Moon is going to play, and you're going. Hang on for me.
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0: just in time for Mother's Day.
1: Look at that.
0: This Kentucky mother says she gave her 22-month-old son, now if you're public school like me, that's just under 2 years old.
1: Yeah.
0: Okay? 22-month-old son, she gave him a tattoo because, and I quote, he wanted one. Not making it up. Authorities found a black tattoo on the 20-month-old boy's arm, along with redness and swelling around the area. Now, the woman, 27-year-old Brooke McDaniel, told police she was tattooing herself when the child supposedly walked up and stuck his arm into the path of the tattoo gun.
1: Oh, I'm sure.
0: But witnesses claimed she had referred to the little boy's tattoo as a, quote, party dot tattoo, and said the toddler wanted it.
1: Oh, yeah.
0: And sure. By the way, just for added measure here, police also reported finding what they described as, quote, deplorable living conditions inside her home. Brooke was arrested and charged with fourth degree assault involving child abuse and was held on a $5,000 cash bond. Now, I'm assuming that fourth degree is low. First degree would be the harshest.
1: Oh, you're right.
0: And fourth
1: degree
0: is, so fourth, tattooing a 20-month-old is fourth degree?
1: And especially a $5,000 bond, that's nothing.
0: All right.

0: Molly Friday. Who's checking in over there, producer Monty?
1: Runner Nicole, Forrest, Allison, our teacher friend, Brittany, Nick and Zach at Powell Lawn Care, Josh, Scott, our teacher friend, and Preston said good morning, dysfunctional family.
0: Hey, love it. Thanks for tuning in, guys. We appreciate you. I didn't

0: so I guess we better let you get it off your chest. We'll do it. Spill your guts. Our confessions coming up here. Not our confessions. Your confessions.
1: Yeah, you don't want to hear mine.
0: We change your voice. You're anonymous. And we let you get it off your chest. We'll do it in 15 minutes, guys.

0: trending. Here's what's trending.
1: All right, well, three U.S. Navy destroyers came under attack yesterday from Iranian missiles, drones, and though none of them were hit, American forces responded with self-defense strikes on Iranian targets. Despite the exchange of fire, President Trump said the ceasefire with Iran remains in effect, calling the strikes just a love tap. Also, despite the active day, officials say the Iran war moved closer to a formal resolution yesterday. Well, there are now five. We haven't talked about this all week because, wow.
2: I don't want to.
1: Five U.S. states monitoring passengers who left a cruise ship before any hantavirus cases were confirmed on board. So far, Georgia, Texas, Virginia, Arizona, and California. And so far, none of those individuals are showing any symptoms, thankfully. Health officials in at least 12 countries, though, are monitoring people who also left the hantavirus-stricken cruise ship before the cases were confirmed on board. Now, three people have died, and the ship is currently sailing toward the Canary Islands, where it will be allowed to anchor but not dock. So that ship is pretty much still full. I don't know how those people left.
2: I don't either. That's what I'm confused about.
1: But, I mean, they did leave, though, they say, before the hantavirus thing was confirmed.
2: Oh,
1: so they must have just got off early or whatever. But, yeah, so imagine being stuck on that ship and...
2: No, that's...
1: Oh, people are done. I mean...
2: That's awful.
1: It is awful. All right, AI was the top cause of layoffs in April. Jeez, this is Friday, right?
2: Gosh.
1: I know. That made up 26% of all layoffs, AI did. That's the second straight month, by the way. Some firms say they are simply redirecting money previously spent on workers into AI investment instead. Now, I told you, I mean, years ago, AI is the devil.
2: Yeah, but...
1: I know. No,
2: yeah, but...
1: No, but... Yeah, but... No,
2: yeah, but... Yeah, but...
1: All right, listen. We're going to let you spill it. Spill your guts, your confessions, next.
0: More coming up. 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
3: A better life with Dr. Sanjay Gupta.
4: In recent years, scientists have really dialed up the urgency to understand PFAS, sometimes referred to as forever chemicals because of how long they take to break down. The latest study found these chemicals may be aging men in their 50s and 60s a bit faster than men who are younger or older or women of any age. Experts we talked to said the accumulation of PFAS may lower testosterone levels in men, impair sperm quality, and increase risks of testicular and kidney cancer. Women, it seems, just seem to be able to clear PFAS faster. Now, whether you're a man or a woman, trying to limit your exposure is a great idea. Three ways to do that. Filter your drinking water. Don't use non-stick cookware like Teflon, and avoid fast food packaging, which are sometimes coated with these chemicals. I'm Dr. Sanjay Gupta, helping you live a better life.
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0: listen, we do it every Friday, kind of like free therapy on the radio. Give you a chance to get it off your chest. We call it spill your guts. We ready over there, Grun? Okay, come on, spill your guts.
1: So my mom, who's a little older now, granted, shut my four-year-old fingers in her car door. I mean, it was an accident. Everyone was just getting out. It was kind of crazy, and it happened. But when my son started crying, you know, obviously, my mom, his grandmother, said, "Quit your whining, let's go," and just walked into the restaurant.
0: First of all, how are the kids' fingers?
1: They're okay, really bruised, obviously, but okay, not broken, thank goodness.
0: Ow. Mom's kind of hardcore, old school, huh?
1: Yeah, and I just don't know if I should bring it up or say something.
0: I might be a little afraid to bring it up.
1: Yeah.
0: Maybe bring it up on Mom's Day?
2: Yeah.
0: Rub some dirt on it. All right, come on, spill your guts.
3: So yesterday, my boss came to my cubicle to get me for my, you know, annual performance review and hopefully bonus.
0: Nice.
3: I was sleeping at my desk.
2: Oh, that's not good.
3: No.
0: So, have you had your review yet?
3: No, he rescheduled it.
0: Oh, maybe for a time that you might be awake?
3: Yeah, hopefully.
0: Sorry. Wow, awful timing for that. All right, come on, spill your guts.
4: Okay, this is super gross.
0: Oh, boy.
4: So, prepare yourself. Okay.
0: What we need.
4: I had a sneezing fit, right, in the middle of the night. Like 10 really big sneezes.
0: Well, it's that time of the year, right? Allergies.
4: Yeah, that's what I thought. And then it was over, and I went back to sleep. But I got up this morning, and I turned the light on. It turns out I had a bloody nose, and there is blood on everything. The bed, the walls, the carpet, everything.
0: Okay.
4: Oh, my God.
0: You know, and I thought about not doing

0: What did you want?
1: Hang on a second, quick. Amazon gift card. There we go.
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0: Listen, give you a chance to win these tickets here. Fact or crap in less than 6 minutes. Who's checking in over there, Producer Monty?
1: Matt, Raven, Tina, Darlene, Trucker John, Angela, and Samantha.
0: Samantha?
1: Yeah.
0: What did Samantha write?
1: We're not going to read it.
0: Oh, Monty, what do you mean your mom lives too far? I live in Nashville. My mom lives in California, and I set up flowers to be delivered, which she already received on Wednesday. Come on, girl.
1: Okay, well, my dad and sister get her flowers, so.
0: All right. So your mom doesn't mean that much to you. It's all right.
1: Yes, she does. She's my favorite person in the world.
0: Clearly.
1: Oh.

0: Now we got a special Mother's Day version edition of Mullets Making News coming up in 15 minutes. And she's a doozy, huh? We'll do that coming up. All right, let's say good morning to Miranda. Hi, Miranda.
1: Good morning.
0: How's Miranda on this Friday?
1: I'm doing well. How are you?
0: Well, it's Friday, finally. I didn't think it was ever going to come this week, Miranda, but here it is, huh?
1: Okay, I know. It's been a Monday all week.
0: It's, you know, that's a great way to put it. All right, listen, let's see if we can change it around for you, though. Make you a winner here. Now, Grunt has given us five headlines, Miranda. You've got to be right three out of the five times on whether or not these headlines are fact or crap, all right?
1: Okay.
0: You get stuck, you can use producer Monty for help many times as you want. Here we go.
1: Perfect.
0: Pediatrician arrested for giving toddlers shots using a dart gun. Fact or crap?
1: I would hope that would be crap, so we're going to go crap on that.
0: And that's actually right. However, pediatricians are supposed to kind of make things fun for kids.
2: Right.
0: I mean, a dart gun? That'd be
2: kind of
0: fun.
2: Yeah, kind of scary, though.
0: All right, anyway, here we go. Hacky sacks are back and selling out thanks to social media. Now, Miranda, you know what a hacky sack is?
1: Oh, absolutely, for sure.
0: Of course, right?
2: Right, totally.
0: Producer Monty didn't know what a hacky sack is, but...
2: No.
0: I mean, how many hours back in the day, Miranda, were you standing in a circle with your friends trying to keep that thing from hitting the ground?
1: A lot, and I have 10-year-old twins, and for some reason they're obsessed with them right now.
0: With hacky sacks.
1: Producer Monty, what do you think?
2: Yeah, I think fact. Everything that was is coming back.
0: It's because we.
1: I think I'm gonna go with fact.
0: Because we were great.
2: Yeah, absolutely. That's why.
0: And you guys need help.
2: Oh,
0: so you keep bringing our stuff back, and that's right. It is. It is fact. It is fact. It is fact.
2: Whatever.
0: Kids are getting past online age checks by drawing fake beards on their faces. Fact or crap? Mm-hmm.
1: Producer Monty?
2: Yeah? Fact?
0: Was that a question? Fact, maybe?
2: I mean, yeah.
0: Maybe? Drawing fake beards on their faces.
1: I could see it. I think we'll go fact.
0: You're going to go fact. You're locking that in, Miranda?
1: I think so.
0: And that's right. That's right. Woo! And that's also a little terrifying.
2: A little bit.
0: All right.
1: Yeah,
0: Listen, Miranda, we're hooking you up. Casey Musgrave, you got tickets? You're coming with us. Hang on.
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1: Mullet's making news.
0: Of course, our mullet is a mother.
2: Aww.
0: A Kentucky mother who gave her 22-month-old son, that's less than 2 years, 22 months, a tattoo because he wanted one.
2: Nope.
0: Authorities found a small black tattoo on the 22-month-old boy's arm, along with redness and swollenness around the area. The woman, who is 27 years old, by the way, her name is Brooke McDaniel, she told police she was tattooing herself. Always a good idea.
2: Oh, that's good.
0: Always a good idea, Brooke. She was tattooing herself when the child supposedly walked in and stuck his arm into the path of the tattoo gun.
2: Oh, totally.
0: Of course.
2: I mean, yeah.
0: Come on, Mom. At 22 months.
2: Yeah.
0: Witnesses claimed, though, she had referred to it as a, quote, party dot tattoo and said the toddler wanted it.
2: Okay.
0: Come on, Mom.
2: Okay, Brooke.
0: Tattoo my arm. Police also reported finding what they described as, and this will shock you, deplorable living conditions inside the home. Okay? Brooke was arrested and charged with fourth-degree assault. Now, I think that's like the least. Isn't fourth degree?
2: Oh, yeah, you're right, because first degree is the worst.
0: Is first degree the worst, or does it go the opposite way?
2: First degree, like when you think of first degree murder, that's the worst.
0: Yeah.
2: Yeah.
0: Yeah, I think you're right.
2: Yeah.
0: All right. Only a fourth degree.
2: I know.
0: Assault
2: what?
0: Involving child abuse, and she was held on a $5,000 bond.
2: This kid can't even spell tattoo.
0: Can you?
2: T-T-T-T-O-O.
0: Exactly. Perfect.

0: case you missed that, kids, that was T-A-T-2-2.
1: He talks too much. If only he could apply himself. Please, please, keep him home.
2: That would be things teachers wrote on his report card for 500, Alex.
1: The Jesse James Morning Show.

0: Who we have checking in over there?
1: Manny, AT&T, Craig, Vita, Amber, our teacher friend, Candy, and Ridgeside Canines.
0: Love it, guys. Thanks so much for putting up with us, being part of this, slightly dysfunctional family.
1: Meh.

listen, I'm going to give you about 15 minutes to think about this, okay? Favorite TV mom of all time. I mean, we're talking, go back to, what is it, June Cleaver, Carol Brady, all the way up to now. Favorite TV mom of all time. I got the answer. 15 minutes. Hey.

0: chime in. 615-737-1033. Mentioned a while ago, who do you think is America's favorite TV mom? Now, I have the answer, both for men, what they voted for, and what women voted for. This is a favorite TV mom of all time. Who do you have checking in over there?
1: Josh said the mom off Weeds. Okay, whatever that is. Carla said Jill Taylor.
0: Jill Taylor.
1: And Candy said June Cleaver.
0: Is that Home Improvement?
1: I don't know any of these people, so
0: Home Improvement? I think Jill Taylor is Home Improvement.
1: Huh.
0: I could be wrong.
1: Okay.
0: Who was the last one?
1: June Cleaver.
0: Oh, Leave It to Beaver. You've heard of Leave It to Beaver.
1: Yeah.
0: Way before our time, but you've heard of it. Before your time, especially.
1: I've watched it, yeah.
0: Really?
1: Yes. Black and white, yes. I know.
0: That doesn't surprise me, actually, to be honest with you.
1: Yeah, mm-hmm.
0: Okay. All right, well, favorite TV mom, men voted, I'll give you a hint. That do anything for you? That 70s show?
1: Nope.
0: Men voted Kitty Foreman as the number one favorite. Didn't I see somebody text in that too?
1: Huh.
0: All right, Kitty Foreman from That 70s Show as her favorite. Carol Brady from The Brady Bunch. And number three, Claire Dunphy.
1: Oh my gosh. Yeah, she's an icon.
0: Yeah, definitely. That's a great list. Okay, women voted for Laura Lee Gilmore. Lorelai Gilmore from the Gilmore Girls.
1: Mm-hmm.
0: Did you watch that?
1: I didn't, but I know who she is.
0: Okay. Again, look at that. Number two, Kitty Foreman.
1: Okay.
0: So, I mean, pretty much, according to this big old survey, that makes Kitty Foreman America's favorite TV mom from That 70s Show. And number three is Rebecca Pearson from This Is Us. Now, I have two that were completely left off this list, and I find that awful.
1: I mean, I have a big one, too.
0: You do? What is it?
1: Yeah. Mine is Amy Duncan, literally from the mom of Good Luck Charlie. Someone else just texted that in. Amy Duncan, and I've met her before, and she's so nice.
0: Really?
1: Yes.
0: Does she live here?
1: Yeah.
0: All right. Well,
1: I just outed her.
0: That's all right. Okay. Josh, what do you got here? The mom?
1: Tiffany said Caroline Ingalls.
0: Oh, Little House on the Prairie.
1: Oh, and then Doug said Marion Ross.
0: Happy Days.
1: Okay.
0: All right, cool. All right, so there's two that have been left off, in my humble opinion, that need honorable mention. Moira. You know who Moira?
1: Oh, my gosh.
0: Yeah, Schitt's Creek.
1: David. Yeah.
0: And Evelyn from Two and a Half Men. Evelyn Harper from Two and a Half Men.
1: Okay, my dad watches that, yeah.
0: All right.
1: Someone said Peggy Bundy.
0: Oh, man. Peggy Bundy, of course. Al Bundy's wife. Peggy Bundy, married with children.
1: You know
0: Claire Dunphy from Modern Family.
1: Yes.
0: Al Bundy is...
1: her dad?
0: Yeah. Yeah.
1: What?
0: Yes. The guy that played Al Bundy is also the dad...
1: The grandpa.
0: Grandpa on Modern Family. Yes. The great Al Bundy, who once scored 7 touchdowns in 1 football game. I forget how that goes exactly.
1: Oh,
0: but
1: okay.
0: Man, that Married with Children. You want to talk about a classic.
1: Oh, yeah. Okay.
0: Peg Bundy. I love it. Thanks for playing along. Happy Monday.

0: listen, we got another one. A Mom's Day conundrum. What's your name?
1: Crystal.
0: All right, Crystal, what's going on?
1: All right, so my soon-to-be ex-husband wants to take me and my daughter out for Mother's Day, and I'm trying to determine if he is being nice and just really wants to take us out and celebrate Mother's Day, or if he's trying to impose himself on my time with her.
0: So that's, it's your weekend. You guys have shared custody, right?
1: Yeah, we do Friday to Friday.
0: I get you. So are things not copacetic between you and him?
1: No.
0: So there's no chance this is a him saying, hey, maybe we should give it another try?
1: No, we filed for divorce 3 years ago.
0: And you think maybe he's just trying to get in on your time?
1: Yeah.
0: Mm. Wow.
1: And I don't want to be like negative and be like, okay, that's 100% what he's doing. But I don't want to be naive and allow him to do something nice.
0: Is that something that he's done in the past?
1: No.
0: Well, maybe he's just trying to be nice. But, I mean, you know, it's not Dad's Day. It's Mom's Day. So, mm-hmm. You know, at the end of the day, I guess, you know, you got to do what your gut's telling you, huh?
1: Yeah, but I just don't want to feel like I'm being mean to him or her.
0: You think, well, and also that's a great point, too. Sometimes you got to swallow some pride if it's best for the kids, right?
1: Exactly, because it's about her at the end of the day, not me.
0: And also, did you say take you out so he's buying?
1: Yeah.
0: I mean, there's that.

What do moms actually love getting for Mom's Day? I'm going to surprise you probably. Liz surprised me a little bit. Especially the number one thing moms love getting for Mom's Day. Maybe you ought to try it, though. Little experiment this year. See what happens, huh? We'll give you details coming up in 3 minutes after Megan.

0: What you got? Somebody texting what they want?
1: Miranda said, I want a clean house and flowers to plant in my garden, but if I want either of those, I have to do it myself.
0: Oh, come on. Poor Miranda.
1: I know.
0: Well, listen, Miranda.
1: Hey, Miranda's family.
0: Send your address. We'll send Grunt over.
1: Yeah.
0: Of course, you don't want that. You don't want that, kid. Nope. Anyway, forget I brought it up.
1: Yeah, uh-uh.
0: All right, so what do moms really love getting for Mom's Day? Let's go. I got one, two. I got the top three. So number three is gift cards and certificates.
1: Mm, yeah.
0: Actually, I have four. Four after that is flowers. Flowers is four on the list.
1: Well, yeah, because they die.
0: Yeah, yeah. Gift cards and certificates are three. Chocolate, fruit arrangements, or other edible gifts are two.
1: Weird.
0: I messed this whole list up. It's a top five.
1: Oh, my God.
0: Look at how Grunt writes this. He gave this.
1: Yeah, that is chicken scratch.
0: But honestly, it's like, it's almost backwards. It's like you got to know Morse code or something. Listen, here's what moms love in order, one through five.
1: Yeah, you're trying this again.
0: One is homemade gifts.
1: Oh, yeah.
0: I mean,
1: guess.
0: Are we doing an age limit here? I'm pretty sure. I told you what my mom texted me earlier, what she wanted.
1: Yeah.
0: I'm pretty sure if I send my mom something I just made here in the studio, she's not going to appreciate it. Homemade gifts, personalized gifts, number two. Mm. Chocolate, fruit arrangements, or other edible gifts, number three. Gift cards or certificates, four. Flowers, number five. Yeah. I find that flowers is always the go-to. But I think moms know that.
1: They do.
0: And they're like, yeah, whatever. You cheaped out. You punked out. Even right. If you get them an expensive thing, you know?
1: Right.
0: Man, we used to, and here's something you can do, if maybe your moms can do this, but I used to do this for my mom. We used to do this for my mom. We would send her, you know, because if somebody's not around to shop with her or for her, she's older now, she'll eat like Peeps. You know those Easter things? She'll eat Peeps.
1: Oh.
0: During the day, and that's it.
1: Oh.
0: So we would get like Cracker Barrel, or we'd go to another, have another restaurant, and then order a big old thing, and then have that shipped to her while it was still warm.
1: Okay.
0: Delivered to her. And then, you know, that's a meal or two or even three sometimes, right?
1: There you go. Yeah.
0: But now that she's on different meds and all that kind of stuff, she can't have different things. So
1: Peeps it is.
0: We're always struggling. But, yeah. So, homemade gifts.
1: Yeah, I've done
0: Yeah, just last year, right?
1: Yeah.
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Speaking of, I'm not much of a weatherman, but I can predict with extreme accuracy. 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
2: 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I think about, I was 21 years old before I ever got on my first commercial airplane. And then when I was 30 years old, I'd been on like thousands of them. So to go from never having been in airports and flying all over the country to seeing essentially every state, all 50 states, was pretty incredible. And music made that happen. And that was just

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We've really gotten to a point where we're completely desensitized by anything and everything, aren't we? Right, the world is so weird. The government is releasing UFO files and nobody cares. 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

I've got it on good authority that we here at 103.3 Country can get you in to see Stapleton on the 23rd with Lainey at Nissan every hour all weekend starting tomorrow.

The biggest week in country music cannot begin until we get things started with Alexander Kay at Skydeck on June 2nd, Dustin Lynch, Vincent Mason, and Chase Matthew too. 1033country.com for tickets.

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Good damn, Brantley, 103.3 Country, Trey Penley, now Family Man, it's Lucas. Is there a better feeling? I mean, yeah, there is, but one of the best feelings is when you wake up and you think, man, I bet I only got like 4 minutes left till my alarm goes off, but yeah, like 4 hours.

I have confidence in the fact that if I gave you two guesses, you could figure out what the most played song on TouchTunes is this year. Think about it. Ella. Omni. She's coming up shortly with Ryan and Rory 2 after Aldean on 103.3 Country.

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No song has been played more than that song on Touch Tunes. Ella's choosing Texas. 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It's hard.

I think we've all lived through the end of an era, and I don't even think we realized it. When was the last time you said, it's Photoshop? Now we just say, hey, it's AI. Photoshop. R.I.P., baby. See you on the other side.

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I'm telling you, it's gonna make you want to do the dumbest redneck stuff all weekend long. And that's okay. 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

We believe there's a lot of music here in Nashville, Tennessee that needs to be heard. That's why here at 103.3 Country, we're trying to do things a little different than you may be used to. Thank you for giving us a chance.

I got a question for you. What started the 8-episode trend? Why are seasons of shows only like 8-10 episodes now? It used to be like 25. That would heal the world if we brought that back up. Maybe that and the square body Chevy. Those two things would definitely make people happy.

Yes, it was. I was 16. It's a great year. Year to be young, 1994, Stephen Wilson Jr. If my math is correct, back in 94, this dude was 7. Happy birthday, Russell! Show tonight with Tyler at Ascend. Worth your while, though, 103.

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Family looks out for each other. Our boss is on us about getting more downloads on our new app. In fact, we had 3 meetings about it just last month. Put it on your phone today. Please put it on your phone today. And thanks for looking out. And here are the top songs trending in Nashville.

May and September. I don't know why. May and September feel like everybody has a birthday every single day of the month. I don't know why. Why is that? Happy birthday. It's your birthday. I'm like seven people today with a birthday. It's Lucas on 103.3 Country with Jordan Davis. Hey,

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Appalachian State, where Luke Combs went, gave him an honorary degree. Congrats, Luke. BYU 103.3 Country.

0: That was Luke Bryan, Country and She Knows It. 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

Yes, I don't know that anything has ever been more accurate. It's Lucas on 103.3 Country. I totally agree. I just read this. Listen to this. As a species, we should have stopped somewhere between discovering fire and filing taxes. But we didn't. We did too much, and now we're paying for it.

you're talking about $4+ gallons of gas? No, we don't. Nobody does. Aside from that, everything else is pretty good, though, isn't it? Morgan on 103.3 Country, Jordan now. My family.

I'm being honest, it all kind of looks like the stuff we've already seen. The Pentagon and the government has declassified a bunch of UFO videos, photos, original source documents. Are we alone? Are we not alone? They say, make up your own mind.

goosebumps when you listen to songs? If so, that's called Frisson, by the way. F-R-I-S-S-O-N. And that means you have a unique mental trait that makes you highly emotional towards specific stimuli. This gave me goosebumps the first time I heard it. 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

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Travis Daly next with more kickoff tickets after 5 for Reap.

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1: It's Friday. Friday. Gotta get down on Friday. Everybody's looking forward to the weekend.
0: Let's hang out and listen to some music, won't you? My name is Travis. In case you need anything at all this afternoon, we start our musical journey. The one and only Tucker Wetmore, 103.3 Country.

0: All right, hold on. I changed my mind. It's 103.3 Country. Kenny Chesney dropped a new song hours ago. Hold on, I'm loading it now. In case you haven't heard it, it's called Carry On. All right, there we go. Real quick, what's going on, Beth?
1: Hey, Travis. Oh, my God. I just want you to know the No Shoes Nation loves you to death.
0: I didn't do anything. Kenny did the hard part. He's putting the music out. Thank you for listening, though, dear. I appreciate it very much. I hope you have a great weekend.
1: You too, darling. Thanks so much. Bye.

Chris Stapleton, Lanny Wilson, Stadium. That sound like your thing? All weekend long, your chance to win. I'm not trying to boss you around, but if you're a Lanny or a Chris Stapleton fan, I'd probably listen to 103.3 Country all this weekend. Again, life's about choices.

0: I would hope by now you know Mother's Day is Sunday. Don't be the person getting like the last card at CVS. Don't be that guy. It's 1033 Country, Travis Daly at 615-737-1033. Speaking of Mother's Day, I have young Brittany on the line who, her and her mom just got out of the car line. They're headed home. Claims she has the best mom on the planet. All right, Brittany, I'll bite. I'll show a little sensitivity. Why's your mom the best?
1: She's not like a normal mom because, you know, how normal moms usually, well, older moms don't have purple hair or dress the way my mom does.
0: So you got the cool mom. Good for you. What are y'all going to do for Mother's Day that's special for her?
1: I like to go shopping with her. I like going to restaurants with her, going to theme parks with her, because unlike my dad, who hates rides, she loves them.
0: Well, you don't sound old enough to drive, but maybe this weekend y'all roll over to Dollywood and let mom ride some stuff. Does your mom like country music? This is the final test.
1: She dances in stores when a song comes on, and it's so embarrassing. I walk away from her. I'm going to say, I don't know this lady.
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1: That is Chase Matthew, who's going to help us with a little party on the roof. Actually, a concert with Chase and Alexander Kay, Vincent Mason, Dustin Lynch. That sounds like you. 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Tell you everything you need to know to go.

What's up? Morgan Wallen here. Of all the people you can listen to on your way home in Nashville, Travis Daly is one of them. 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

I saw they're starting to put glass on. Is it the Paramount building they're calling it? That thing's going to be like 750 feet tall. Did you know that? Nothing but glass as far as the eye can see. Our skyline will be changing. Again, for the 200th time. It's Jason Aldean as you think about that. 103.3 Country.

0: That's from the new Kacey Musgraves album, Loneliest Girl. It's 103.3 Country. It's Travis Daly. I've got Helen on the line. Had a little situation at the Walmart in Murfreesboro. All right, I'll buy it. What happened?
1: My youngest child, he was four, and we were in a Walmart, and we saw this abnormally bigger person, and she starts to back up into him, and so he throws his hands out and starts beeping.
0: Beep, beep, beep. Totally wrong, by the way, but I don't know. Kind of funny for a little kid.
1: I yanked him out of the aisle, and he is like, "What, Mom? Why those need backup signals, too?" And I was mortified because she heard him, and I left.
0: Yeah, man. Sometimes you just got to vacate the scene, and quickly.
1: I left all my cart there, everything.
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3: Crashes, Charlotte Avenue at I-40, Bell Road at Hickory Hollow Parkway, 65 southbound at Rosa Parks, then in Fairview, 840 eastbound past Pinewood Road. You've got a stalled RV there on the right shoulder. That's a big vehicle for that shoulder. You got to get by. I'm Ken Weaver.
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0: mean, it's a little early for things to be thrown down on Lower Broadway. It's 103.3 Country. Why are we on the way to an emergency dentist?
1: Okay, it wasn't actually me. It was my friend, but she wore some high heels. We went out to the bars, and she tripped and fell on the sidewalk and fell face first into a park bench and knocked her front teeth out.
0: Friday in Nashville, Tennessee, ladies and gentlemen.

It's Friday. Maybe this is the day you show a little patience, give a little room. Maybe you'll get some in return. I know. I keep saying it, even though I know everybody's ignoring it. Just trying to help you get home safe. As you make your way, Tucker Wetmore Sunburn 103.

0: It's 103.3 Country. I've got Debbie on the line making her way home southbound on 65. How's that going for you?
1: Slow people cause more accidents than fast people. I'll tell you that right now, because the slow people, you're trying to get around them.
0: We call that the usual around here.

0: That song is not even 24 hours old. Kenny Chesney, 103.3 Country. It is Mother's Day on Sunday, after all. I'm not working on Sunday, so... This is going to go bad if my mom screens her calls when I'm calling her, which, by the way, is a 50-50 possibility. Not looking too good, is it?
1: Hello?
0: Hey, I just want to confirm something real quick. Don't cuss, by the way. You're live on the air.
1: What's up?
0: I am your favorite, right?
1: Why do you ask me that question?
0: Did my sister call from her radio show to wish you a happy early Mother's Day? I think not.
1: And what if your sister were listening or, you know, come on.
0: Trust me, Mom. Nobody's listening to this show, I assure you. Me and the whole family will be moving in your basement in no time if this doesn't turn around.
1: Here goes the inheritance.
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6: West Nashville got a vehicle fire blocking the right lane, 40 westbound past I-440. Crashes, overturned vehicle, right lane block, 440 westbound past Hillsboro Pike, 21st Avenue. Rural Hill, 24 westbound past Bell Road. South Nashville, a stalled vehicle, right lane block, 24 westbound at Murfreesboro Pike. I'm Ken Weaver.
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17: You and I have never met, but I'm willing to bet that there is something you would like to do, but you feel like you can't. That it's too hard, that you don't deserve it. A colleague of mine recently told me about this new book called Brave Shift, 30 Mindset Changes to Transform Your Life. It's written by a woman named Michelle Carrer. Carrer says the one thing most people forget when they set a goal is to attach a reason to it. Having that reason is big, because when you don't want to do something that's necessary to reach your goal, you can go back to your reason to find the motivation you need. Try to frame your goal as something you want to achieve, as opposed to being a bad part of yourself that you want to change. That will make you more likely to succeed, as will asking for help. All of us need it, and it makes people feel good to help you achieve your goals. I'm Dr. Sanjay Gupta, helping you live a better life.
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0: That, of course, Cody Loden. It's 103.3 Country. Travis Daly at 615-737-1033. Let me tell you what I got going on here. I've got Catherine on the line. Her and the girls are headed out tonight. They've given up online dating. They're out on the prowl on Lower Broad tonight. Hey, call me Monday because I'm sure something will happen. Just out of curiosity, why'd you give up online dating?
1: It was one of my friends. She had been talking to this guy that she met on one of the online dating sites. And they had spoken on the phone and were really getting along well. And
0: until
1: he knew that he had like three children. He was married prior, all that kind of good stuff. So they decided to meet at a bar. She goes there. He's there with his kids. Brought his three, like, very young, like, under 10-year-old kids into the bar with him, and then got so drunk she had to call him a cab with his kids.
0: Although, maybe today wasn't the day to dump him. If she had stuck around a few more days, she might have got stepmom presents. I'm just saying.
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5: Crashes, Montgomery County, 24 westbound is closed between Clarksville-Trenton exit 1 and the Kentucky state line. In Dixon, 40 westbound past Centerville-Dixon exit 172. Belmont area got a stalled vehicle blocking the right shoulder. 440 westbound past Hillsboro Pike, 21st Avenue. Murfreesboro, a crash partially blocking the 24 eastbound off-ramp to Medical Center Parkway. I'm Ken Weaver.
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7: When it comes to the myriad reasons people don't get enough exercise, psychologist Diana Hill has heard them all. 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So every night before I go to bed, I lay out my workout clothes next to my bathroom sink so they are waiting there for me as a good reminder. I'm Dr. Sanjay Gupta, helping you live a better life.
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A concert like no other. We're talking a party on a rooftop. Alexandra Kay, Vincent Mason, Dustin Lynch, and this guy right here, Chase Matthew. 1033country.com is where you can grab your tickets. It's holding it down.

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0: That is Morgan Wallen and Superman. It's 103.3 Country. I've got Amber on the line who just discovered country music, new to the family. Thank you for that. She was telling me as that song was playing, that's one of the songs that makes her cry. You're not crying right now, though, right?
1: No, not right now, because I'm not thinking about it. But when I'm thinking about it, that's when it gets emotional.
0: That's what country music is supposed to do, though. It's supposed to make you feel something when it's done right. Also, I'm excited you're not crying because of the show, and it's because of the music.
1: Oh, God.
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3: Part of I-24 westbound is closed due to a crash. This is going to be in Montgomery County. It is between Exit 1 and the Kentucky Line. Belmont area, a crash. 65 northbound at Wedgewood Avenue. Christiana, 24 westbound before Epps Mill Road. 40 westbound past Centerville Dixon and 440 eastbound at Murphy Street. 24 westbound before Joby Jackson Parkway in Murfreesboro. I'm Ken Weed.
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1: It's Ella Langley. 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

As we attempt to do things different here in Nashville, Tennessee, here at 103.3 Country, we feel a big obligation to bring you songs and artists that maybe you're not aware of. I think this is one of those. Wyatt Flores.

I know I've said this before, but if you're the one in your little circle of friends that has Jake Worthington already on your phone, congrats, you are the cool one. 103.3 Country.

We gotta wait till August, but she's coming back to Bridgestone Arena with 103.3 Country. My advice is get there early. That merch line, woo, it is impressive, Megan Maroney. Cloud 9.

0: That is Kelsey Hart, 103.3 Country. You know, I read this wrong. All right, stay with me for a second. I still think my idea would be better. There's a new dating show coming to CBS where dogs will head to a farm and the two dogs that play with each other, those two owners end up dating each other. All right, I should have read it further. Because what I was thinking would be cool is you let the dog decide who you would date. Doesn't that make more sense? I don't know who's in charge of CBS, but I think my idea is a little better. Anyway, kind of an interesting idea, and that's coming. Because Lord knows we need another mindless thing to watch as we all try and get a distraction from the world we're living in. What's going on, Bethany?
1: My dog wet on my ex. There was my sign.
0: Yeah, I buy that. I think dogs know. Although I like dogs more than I like most people, but I think they know.
1: My first date with the guy I got rid of, my dog went up and hiked his leg, so I should have took that as a sign. That was, you know, take out the trash, Mom.
0: All right, real quick, Katie, similar story or what you got going on?
2: I had a pet. Actually, I had a cat that, it's not that he didn't like my boyfriend. We were only together for 3 months, but he told me that if we were going to live together, that I needed to get rid of my cat.
0: Much like dog people, I know you cat people ain't doing that. Mr. Bigglesworth ain't going nowhere.
2: So, you know what? I just got rid of him.
3: 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Put it on your phone today. Please put it on your phone today. 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
6: 24 westbound is still shut down in Montgomery County between Clarksville and the Kentucky line. In Christiana, we've got a crash. 24 westbound before Epps Mill Road. A crash in Dixon. 40 westbound past the Centerville-Dixon exit 172. 440 eastbound at Murfrees Road. And in Murfreesboro, 24 westbound before Joby Jackson Parkway. I'm Ken Weaver.
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0: 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What's going on, Marie?
1: Well, I'm sitting here with my dog, Aiden, and he's a poodle cocker spaniel mix. We listen to you a lot, and he is just, I think you put him at ease because he keeps nodding off, and you put him at ease.
0: I'm going to put you on hold real quick. I want to make sure I heard this right.
1: I think you put him at ease because he keeps nodding off, and you put him at ease.
0: Today's show, so bad, it's even putting the dogs to sleep.

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1: hey y'all, I'm Luke Bryan with my new song, Country and She Knows It. It's your music. 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
0: Luke Bryan on the most Luke Bryan thing he's done recently.
1: Something that I've recently done that felt very me is I just hit my first hole in one after all of these years playing golf. Never hit one, got close, but during spring break, I did a golf trip with just me, Bo, and Tate, and they were there on the tee box when it rolled in. Pretty special.

0: That was Luke Bryan, Country and She Knows It. 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
2: Crashes, Montgomery County, the right lane block, 24 westbound between Clarksville and the Kentucky line. Christiana, right shoulder block, 24 westbound before Epps Mill Road. Donaldson, McGavick Pike at Lebanon Pike. Bellevue, Old Hickory Boulevard at Rocky Lane. I'm Ken Weaver.
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I won't care if he's out in California, goes up north, or stays put here in Tennessee. This land I'm standing on now is gonna be his one day, without the shadow of a doubt. He'll probably be fishing this pond with his old boy.

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0: It's 103.3 Country. We have first-time caller Heather on the line. What's up, girl?
1: I was never a country fan, but I actually started listening to your station by accident. And
0: yeah, I find most of my success has been by accident.
1: Oh, man, the music, I mean, you guys are amazing. I love it.
0: Well, tell your friends to accidentally fall into the show, too, won't you?
1: I love it.

0: That is Russell Dickerson. He's at Ascend tonight. Tyler Hubbard also on that show, if I remember right. Half our staff's going to Morgan Wallen and Indy tonight, and the other half's going to Russell Dickerson.
1: That's right. I'll watch the building. I got it.
0: All right, all seriousness, my name is Travis. Thank you for listening today. I know you don't have to. Thank you for being part of our 103.3 Country family. I hope Mother's Day goes perfect for you. Let's do it again on Monday, won't you? Till then, be kind to one another. I wanted you to listen to the entire show. I know you didn't. I give it to you now. Have a good night.
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24: Getting your heart broken can be really rough. It'll happen to most of us at some point in our lives. It's not just an emotional experience, it's a physical one too. Often described as getting the wind knocked out of you, a knot in your stomach, trouble sleeping. I recently spoke about this with Dr. Yoram Yovel, a psychiatrist and neuroscientist. He was on my podcast, Chasing Life. Now, he told me heartbreak doesn't have to last forever. And while your inclination might be to withdraw, isolate, and shut down, it's often the opposite of what supports healing. One of the things that helps us the most is reconnecting to other people you love. And the reverse is also true, he said. If someone you care about is struggling, don't give up on them. You hold the power to comfort loved ones that are in deep physical or emotional distress. I'm Dr. Sanjay Gupta, helping you live a better life.
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